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3: He did it first.
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0: Mike Jack.
1: Mike Jack.
0: Yes, I was. No doubt in what you're up to started. Get you out the door and that's a nice time to be in a beautiful think about it, Thursday. There's some things I want us to think about this morning. We're going to think about these things.
2: Come on, we got to roll with this.
0: Beautiful Thursday morning. 3 minutes.

Get this guy ready. 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I don't know what you're going to do. You got the milkers, you got the car.

Hi, Benita. It is hot morning. Good morning to here in Hot 107.5. Good morning, good morning to each and every one of you this morning. It is a beautiful, beautiful Thursday morning. But listen, last night was just amazing. Took some pictures, man. I was outside of the beach club, and I was just having to look across and to see the airport and the beautiful lights and the sun off the ocean. What a beautiful island. It's so beautiful. You know, I love my island. It is just amazing. And then this morning, coming into work, of course, the water is like rocks in many areas. And then it's going to be a beautiful day. So the sun is rising. Yes. So that's what the Father or God, whatever you want to call it, has created for us to do. So we have to pay our part. Yes or no? Yeah, especially tomorrow. We have to pay our part. So we're going to set this thing up right.

0: Tom. 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
1: I'm going to tell you, it's going to be a beautiful day. So I would also encourage you to take your umbrella to protect yourself from the sun. Not the rain. I'm just saying, put on the sunblock. I'm just saying, those of you who need the sunblock, and I would encourage you to all need sunblock, but I think it's going to be sunblock out of the day or the sunblock. Well, you need to have a sunblock out of the day. What's going on here? But apparently, you don't want to need sunblock.
2: Well, listen, it's already got to the hour of the tip off.
1: Oh, what
2: are you doing? Oh,
1: for what?
2: Oh, my God, it's funny to me. Well, listen, Bermuda.
1: Hi.
2: So, you know, it's a week. So, it's part of the weekend. Because a lot of you, you know, you're not going to work. You're going to be dropped. You know, you're on a job. You're not working. Man, you're on a job thinking about what can I do

0: mindful of those folks who are mindful of the chapter where they're trying to be not mindful. Yes?
1: Yeah.
0: Which brings me to my hot question for the question of a breakfast. What is it that you would like for your fellow believers to be mindful of? If you think about it first, be mindful of what? Give me a call, 297-1075. I want to be mindful of the fact that my name was on this tape 3 weeks ago. Go over. You're in my spot. Be mindful of them. Some people have their tape up, but it's pretty good here. Great figure. So what is it that you would like for your fellow Bermudians to be mindful of? Give me a call at 297-1075. It is Pat Moniz to boot to 14 minutes after the hour of 6 o'clock. Good morning to you.

without fear. It's about them and possibility and greater trust in the workplace. Now is your chance to have your say. This is home. Don't try to prepare your faith on the perspective of life. Your voice matters. Finding

I believe a little hot morning for Bootsy here on Hot 107.5. Good morning, good out to each and every one of you this morning. 27 minutes after the hour of 6:04. Time for you to get on up. I know a lot of you guys have already said good morning to you. Those folks who I had never said good morning to, good morning to you. Yeah, I'm thinking about you. I'm sure that's fantastic. I said, hey, man, who said good morning to you? Well, all those folks who I have not said good morning to, good morning to you. Yes, I'm talking to you. Yes, I am. And listen, feel free to give me a call at 297-1075. Of course, for the session over breakfast is what would you like for your fellow community to be mindful of to go into the holiday? You know how people get when they go into a holiday, sometimes some people just lose their minds. Also, thinking about the all those folks participating tomorrow in the marathon. Thinking about you this morning, wishing you well, make sure you do the necessary things that you have to do, like put on some shoes. Yeah, I mean, there are one or two people I know over the years that run without shoes on, which is very harmful. So put some shoes on, just drive around, please. Make sure you get enough water in your system, little things like that. I think it's distracting. Don't forget to be distracting. Some people. I know for a fact some people haven't done anything and they figure, I'm going to do it anyway. Be distracted. Yeah, yeah. And then, all those folks, I think about people, the young entrepreneurs. You know, I'm talking about young, I'm talking about not age-wise, but those folks who are coming out for the first time over the holidays and the selling product. I wish you well and encourage you to continue on. And I know that's another time for some people, you know? I got a friend of mine who started a business, and then they explained to me, it's amazing.

And then to hear the story about how these civil citizens, you know, they talk about the life, and so it's uplifted, it's rewarded. You know, and that's when you get in the time of money, money, the money. But just to hear the stories of the senior citizens and people haven't had a visitor for quite some time. But they are okay because you've got the friends inside and the home, right? Just the talking stories, I really just made them, but I wouldn't. It's pretty. You know? So to all our entrepreneurs around the island, good morning.

we like to deliver it. One today and yesterday. We're going to do the weekend, so in the holidays. So we're going to pick it up a bit, make it circle, get people into the mood. Yeah. But throughout this, I have questions for discussion over breakfast. What is it to do in life for our fellow Bermudians to be mindful of? Very important. 297-1075, that is the call number. You ready? 6:30. We are at the bottom of the hour. And not 107.5. Take a moment.

0: Good morning, Jesus.
1: Good morning.
0: How are you this morning?
1: I'm fantastic. Thanks for asking. How are you?
0: I'm good, thank you. Would you please play a request for my friend from St. Kitts, who's visible for the holidays?
1: Okay, what's your name?
0: Karen.
1: Karen?
0: Yes.
1: Well, go ahead, let's turn amazing story, okay? You ready to go? Okay, this one, we're going to make this one big. You ready? Yes.
0: I'm ready. Good morning, Karen. Enjoy your visit to Bermuda and enjoy the holiday. Okay? Thank you.
1: You're welcome.
0: Thank you, sweetie. Bless you.
1: Have a nice day.

0: le tue fisse, non è?
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1: Anche le tue fisse? Lord, and the perfect God can look up to the sky at night and thank you to see.
0: It's amazing.
1: Oh my God. I looked the other day and my girlfriend sent me this picture of the thundering dawn. I'm going to look at it. The rays in the sun is shaped like a cord.
0: A cord.
1: I said, look at this.
0: What cord?
1: The Christ, the cross of Jesus, the adventures.
0: Oh, okay.
1: And I looked at the sun, the sun was going down. Oh. I said, well, look at this.
0: What does that mean?
1: Listen, the signs are all around this
0: year.
1: All around you.
0: You gotta get ready, eh?
1: You've got to get ready.

0: church. Oh, it was the most fun of the day.
1: Yeah.
0: But I was doing it. But I feel like young lady. Okay, right? You know what I did, right?
1: I
0: got a short shoes. Yeah, I got a let me get myself together.
1: And she sent me all kinds of pictures, but she takes pictures. And you just used to some scenes that this girl has sent me.
0: Yes.
1: Oh, it blew your mind.
0: Okay. Okay.
1: And look at her. Look at this.
0: Okay. Are you ready for the holidays?
1: Yeah, I stay right here. I live in South Hamilton. And the rumors are coming down from Somerset.
0: Yes.
1: It's just easy on the road there.
0: Yeah, they come right past you?
1: Yeah, they come right past me. I live in Rockaway.
0: Oh, okay. You can take a little walk down to the gas station.
1: Yeah, that's all.
0: Yeah, yeah. So what is it, my dear, that you would love for our fellow Bermudians to be mindful of?
1: I want our fellow Bermudians to be mindful of the road, the speed they are going, to kindness to one another, love one another, and whatever you got a bottle of water, whatever, share it with your neighbor.
0: Okay.
1: Show them that you care. Yeah?
0: Okay. All right. Thank you so much.
1: And your mother, baby.
0: Yes.
1: Okay. I'm a good friend, Samuel Richardson.
0: Okay,
1: Mr.
0: Richardson. All right.
1: And of your mother, friends for years and years and years, we have never ever spoken a bad word against one another.
0: Okay.
1: That is a plan.
0: Okay, very good plan. That's good to know.
1: That's right. So you know you've got a good mother.
0: Yes, ma'am, I do. Yes, ma'am. Well, Mr. Richardson, you have yourself an amazing day and a safe and prosperous home, okay?
1: Because I wait for you mornings, you're like my son.
0: Oh,
1: you know who I get up and wait for you to come to your door?
0: Okay.
1: And as soon as I hear your voice, I say, be safe.
0: Okay. Thank you so much. That's fine, baby. Thank you.
1: You're quite welcome and enjoy your day, your family, and everyone.
0: Thank you very much, Mr. Richardson. You take care.
1: Be safe from you.
0: Okay.
1: Thank you, honey.
0: All right.
1: Bye-bye.
0: Thank you. All right. Bye-bye. Yeah, that was happy. Yeah. All right. You have yourself a blessed day as well. All right. 297-1075. Feel free to call me at 297-1075. Even if you're overseas and listening to my voice, you can use our toll-free number, which is 1-888-331-1623. Again, that's 1-888-331-1623. If you want to join in. So our hot question for the session of a reference is, what would you like for your fellow Bermudians to be mindful of? Good morning.
2: Quarantine, information, and the news you can use is a community communicator.

0: Yeah, man. Yeah, there's days where you can live with body. You can live with body.
1: Yeah. Not like you get died if you don't have it, right?
0: Yeah.
1: But
0: how do you explain how do you explain the song you got? The beer like the drink.
1: How do I explain it? Yeah. I was drunk when I wrote it.
0: Okay.
1: I don't want people to associate the fact that I want them to drink. That's not it. That wasn't the reason why I wrote the song. I wrote it because we did. You know what I mean? And if I'm going to look at that, because there's a lot of folks out there that say, yeah, we're going to get rid of that song. Because I just highlighted what we do.
0: Especially if we do what people do the things you do, you know, you have those moments where you can write the songs or write a joke or whatever, you know. I'll give you that, man.
1: Yeah. Some people look at me up and down and look at me.
0: Yeah. I know, man. Yeah.
1: Oh, my God. Yeah. You have no idea, man. All right, Dennis, this is me.
0: It's one song I want to hear, though.
1: What's that, man?
0: Feeling hot. Okay? Put that one on for me?
1: Okay, buddy.
0: All right, Boosie.
1: All right, you have yourself a blessed holiday, okay?
0: Thank you, bro, and you as well, man.
1: Thank you. See
0: you. You and your family.
1: Thank you, sir.
0: All right, bro.
1: Hi, everybody. This is Hot Water. It's Boosie here at Hot Water 7 Club.

0: Thank you for that song.
1: Thank you.
0: The song says, thank you for that song, right?
1: Yeah.
0: I isn't in the middle of the street or anywhere else. Thank you for that song, other than being in your
1: hands.
0: So what I'm trying to say is, because your song says,
1: Okay, I see what you mean. Yeah, I know, right? That's right. Yeah.
0: I mean, thinking these songs that are out there, you're not going to do what they say.
1: Exactly.
0: All right.
1: Okay.

0: So what would you like the music to be mindful of over the holidays? Hello?
1: I like to have some, you know what? Ride and drive. Make sure you get to where it is. You know, be mindful of what's going on and be mindful of what you are doing.
0: That's right.
1: Okay?
0: Yeah, you got it.
1: And everybody enjoy the holiday and think of others on the road, not just tomorrow, every day. Okay?
0: Absolutely.
1: And have a good day.
0: All right, my dear. Take care.
1: Okay.
0: Be safe.
1: Bye. Okay.
0: Alright, then it is Hot Water to Boost you here on Hot Water 75. The money goes out to you, and you, the 3 minutes to the hour of 7 o'clock. And of course, here's my man Benedict, request.

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I'm here every Monday through Friday, 6 a.m. to 8 a.m., playing the hits. If you love to hear the hits from today and yesterday, I don't know if you guys noticed, but that was my joy.

that you voted as the leader of this four to 8 months. Yeah. This is the problem. Isn't that cool? So we got a very good day today.

with you. Yes? Yeah, yeah. Don't go that. The Coast Guard. We got Coast Guard now, baby. We got Coast Guard. Oh, yeah. They slide up on you and take you in. Yeah, you can't get away from those boats because they're lucky facts, right? So make sure they get into the right fishing area. They're not in the ground that they're not supposed to be in. And, make sure you have the necessary boating equipment with you, because if you do not, they have the authority to ask you to go in. They will escort you, right? So allow them to do their job. Get back to you. So make sure you have the necessary boating gear that you need, especially when you get out there. It is Hot Morning for Boots here on Hot 107.5, 7 minutes after the hour of 7 o'clock. As we roll, our hot question for the discussion of the breakfast is, what would you like for your fellow Bermudians to be mindful of as we go into the holiday? It is Hot Morning for Boots here on Hot 107.5.

0: Good morning, Beastie. How are you?
1: I'm good, thank you.
0: I am well. I was once in front of a video of the market of the speed and just the general attitude in the world. Because like the other day, I had a mini bus. It was taking me in holiday. I think it's just actually the bonkers.
1: I'll do my best.
0: Thank you.
1: You're welcome.

0: Good morning, So again, if you recall, it's like quarter after the hour, right? Quarter after 7:15. If you recall, it's 9:07, 10:07. Maybe if you want to go into our hot question, put a question in the bracket. And I want to get friends with the office, like, man, there's no place like Bermuda. And he sent me a really nice video of Bermuda, and I get different scenes around the country. Yes, Bermuda is really, really underwater. So, again, we want to think about it. Yeah? So, give me a call at 297-1075, and join our health practice for discussion over breakfast. What would be like for our fellow Bermudians to be mindful of as we go into the holiday? Hop on a 75 the moment.
1: Good morning, Miss. I forgot to ask you to pay my request. I called early this morning.
0: Mm-hmm.
1: Could we hear We Are the World and all the good singers?
0: We Are the World.
1: Richie and the Queen.
0: Okay.
1: I think Michael Jackson is a lot of good artists on it.
0: Okay, if I have enough time, I can back up, but I will most definitely try to come to you, okay?
1: Okay, I forgot already this morning, I call you. But we got talking to you. It's going to happen.
0: It's going to happen. All right, my dear.
1: All right, thanks.
0: Take care now. Bye-bye.
1: Bye.
0: All right, we're going to have a moment to here at Hot 175. Feel free to call me at 297-1075. If I have it all played, it's good on. 297-1075. And I'm going to have breakfast and discussion over breakfast, which is what would be like for our fellow Bermudians to be mindful of as we go into the holidays.

0: Yes, good morning. This is Ramon. May I have an interview with you at some point?
1: Do you have the bill?
0: Yeah, I'll take the bill.
1: Okay.
0: All right, morning.
1: Good morning to you.

Thank you.

Chinese storm in the Weather Center. No watches or advisories in effect. Once again, under the influence of a high-pressure system, usually reserved for summertime, called the Bermuda High, where a big high-pressure center sets up shop near Bermuda, provides us with light winds, and generally, partly sunny skies, with maybe a shower here and isolated shower there. But here it is mid-May, and we're seeing that high-pressure system in place already. It looks like that's going to be the most dominant weather feature for us to keep an eye on. Eventually, though, there's a hint of a cold front moving in next Wednesday, or in other words, about 6 days from now. With that, we'll see an enhancement of showery weather. And then behind that cold front, windy and sunny, a little bit cooler. All right, but for now, the weather is quiet, the winds are light, the seas are generally smooth to light chop, and at least for the moment, radar is not showing any active weather. So here we are, 6 days of partly sunny skies, dry, and with a high temperature moving up today at 76 Fahrenheit, 24 Celsius, low tonight, 69 Fahrenheit, 20 Celsius, high tomorrow, 78 Fahrenheit, 26 Celsius, over the weekend. High for both Saturday and Sunday at 79 Fahrenheit, 26 Celsius. Winds remain at about 10 miles an hour or less. Very nice.

0: Hi, Bonita. It is Hot Mornings with Booster here on Hot 107.5. Good morning, good guys, to each and every one of you this morning. It is now 7:38, and we're moving very, very quickly to the 8 o'clock hour. And of course, in the 8 o'clock hour, we do have Jamal Hoffman, which is very interactive talk show. That one is called The Daily Hour for the year. But in the meantime, we do have two beautiful young ladies in the hot seat. Yeah, representing, of course, Department of Health. We have Deloitte Lewin, who is the Health Promotional Coordinator. And we also have
1: Ms. Jarita Vickers, Bermuda National Athletics President.
0: Okay. So we're talking about this. So, Bermuda, you got to hear this. I didn't know this was a girl for like 3 years. I didn't know this. Yeah, this is like Olympics, but it's over 50. I didn't know this.
2: Yes, it's the Move More Bermuda Games.
0: Yeah.
2: We started, I think, in 2023, 2024, and then we didn't have an event in 2025.
0: Okay.
2: So we're coming back in 2026. And it's part of our Move More Bermuda campaign, overall campaign that we're encouraging people to be physically active. If you're more physically active, it helps you as you get older. And so this campaign, this event is specifically for people who are 50 and older. And it's a track meet with activities for those who are interested. We're not saying you have to be a professional athlete. We just want people to come out and have some fun and support one another.
0: Yeah. Yeah.
2: And just as our theme says, challenge yourself, embrace the power of 50 plus. So we have put on this event in partnership with the Bermuda National Athletic Association. We have the president here with us. And we're just so thankful that we could do this for our community. And so we're here to just promote it and get people to sign up and also people to attend and support the event.
0: Yeah, I mean, I'm smiling, right? Because,
1: you can answer.
2: Yes, you can answer.
1: Yes, it's for all.
2: It's for all ages, all abilities.
1: Well, he might not be 50 plus. Are you 49? Are you 49? But if you are 50 plus, you can answer. Yes. But there may be lots of people who are listening right now who may be afraid to venture onto the track. You know, when you think of track events, you think of big Olympians like Bolt, some of our local past Olympians like Devon Bean. Don't worry about that. So actually, Devon Bean is going to be hosting a bunch of training sessions for people. So if you are interested in challenging yourself to the 50 meters, 100 meters, 400 meters, long jump, whatever, Devon is going to be hosting some training sessions, which are going to be sponsored by the Department of Health as well.
2: Yes, on Tuesdays and Thursdays at 7 p.m. at the stadium.
1: At the stadium.
2: And for Duffy Stadium, we will have Devon Bean on hand to do some training sessions. And you just show up. They're free. So come out and get yourself ready for June 19th.
0: I love it. I can't wait for the video for my friends.
1: Yeah,
2: that's okay.
1: And we want to make sure that we prepare you because this is how we don't want anybody going to the hospital, right?
0: Yeah,
1: come and do the training sessions and get yourself prepared.
2: I just wanted to give the date again. It's Friday, June the 19th, and it's from 6 p.m. to 8 p.m. at the Flora Duffy Stadium.
0: Yeah.
2: And so we have an online registration at tracky.com, and registration for participants is $10.
0: Okay.
2: The event itself is free, so people can come in and come in and support the event. We'll have vendors there. We'll have some entertainment. We have DJ iBreeze. We have Power Girl, who's going to be our MC.
0: Okay,
2: yes,
0: okay.
2: And so you know she brings a lot of excitement and we're going to have some vendors there to do health screenings, provide health information, and we're having some healthy food vendors as well, and activities for young people. The children will have like some bunk castles and that. So it's a family-friendly event, so bring out the whole family, support
0: Papa
2: you.
0: Run.
2: Yes.
0: Papa run. Papa, what
2: do you do? Yes. We've had 80-plus-year-olds in the past,
0: right.
2: All ranges, 50 through 80-plus, participate in the event. So we want to make it much, we want to make it bigger. We want more people to come out. And the first 100 people will get a swag bag, which I've brought today for you. Yes, so some little gifts that we want to give to people who sign up.
0: What's in it?
1: Yes.
2: There's a bag, there's a messenger bag, there's a neck pad, there's a hat, towel,
0: all right.
2: A little cup here, and the Move More Bermuda Games t-shirt. So,
0: it's
2: love.
1: That looks big enough for you.
0: This is amazing. It does. And I'm actually looking forward to seeing you.
2: Yes, definitely.
1: Yes.
0: I'm a good friend. I am amazing.
2: All right.
1: Spectators,
2: bring a few more with you.
0: Yeah.
1: And volunteers. If you want to volunteer, you can volunteer as well. Yes.
0: Okay. So you hear that from me? I have an amazing looking audience. Yeah. So if they want to be a volunteer, what do they do? What do they do?
2: Well, if you go to, you can email healthpromotion@gov.bm or call the Ministry of Health at 27, oh dear. lost my number.
1: Or you can, you can call me at 524-1309. Reach out to Jerita Vickers. We're taking volunteers to assist with organizing the event and with officials on the night as well.
0: 524-1309.
1: And that's Jerita Vickers.
2: Or 278-4900. I don't know
1: where
2: I'm
1: going to
2: break off right to the band.
1: Yes.
0: It's called ADE.
2: Yes, definitely. Yes.
1: So in addition to that, we also, this year, it's going to be a weekend of festivities. So you get a weekend of athletics. And we'll talk more about this in another radio interview. But just want to put it out there that the Bermuda National Championships for Athletics is happening that same weekend. So the 19th eve of the event is going to be the masters are going to be on display with their track abilities. And then on the Saturday and the Sunday, so June 20th and 21st, is our national championships. And we'll have kids from ages 8 all the way through to 20-plus who will be competing in our national championships from the 50 meters all the way through to 5,000 meters. So we'll have more information on that. It will be a whole festive weekend. As she mentioned, there'll be vendors, there'll be fun castles for the kids, fun entertainment, engaging experiences for our spectators. So please do come support the Masters on Friday night and support our younger athletes who are competing for Bermuda internationally and trying to qualify for future events that are happening this year, like the Commonwealth Games, the NECAC Under 18 and Under 23 Games, which is happening in Mexico this summer. Come out and support them.
0: I'm blocking here because I can't wait for this event.
2: All right.
0: I can't wait. Let me tell you a story. Can I tell you?
2: Sure.
0: So I have granddaughter.
2: Mm-hmm.
0: So my granddaughter, she was in this cartwheel. A yard.
2: Okay.
0: And I said, let me tell you how to do this thing. I decided I was going to do a run, and I ran up and did it, and it took forever to come down.
1: Okay.
0: So I landed, and it was,

0: being expected. I will be expected. I'll come out and I'll see people on, some of my friends on, and I'll talk about this throughout, you know, to encourage folks to come on.
1: Yeah.
2: So it's free to come and see.
1: So, you know, you're talking about that experience. As we get older, it's important that we keep moving and maybe keep physically active. Because we want to maintain our independence as adults and improve our balance, our mobility. Yeah. I mean, you really think about a cartwheel. I mean, now doing those things, you got a lot more to do.
2: There are some kids who can't do cartwheels, so don't feel bad.
1: It's true.
2: They can't forward roll. Yes. They're not as mobile as they used to be.
1: But, you know, physical activity, it strengthens our muscles and our bones, and it reduces our risk for falls. And so we want to make sure that, you know, we keep physically active and just improves our overall quality of life, and that's what we want to do. And so we want to aim for at least 150 minutes per week, and you can break that up in 30 minutes every day, segments. And also the importance of doing muscle strengthening, weight training, exercises at least 2 days a week, because we want to keep the muscle that helps to keep our balance.
0: Right.
1: So that's kind of our most important message, that we want to just encourage people to just keep moving and to be physically active. And just start with something that you like. I mean, it could just be walking, but just keep moving. Because in our culture now, we're doing a lot more sitting. In my job, you know, we're sitting, planning these things.
0: Yeah.
1: But, you know, we have to make and be intentional about getting up every so often and moving around, taking breaks. So it's just, we're having such beautiful weather this week. Just being outside in the sunshine, it just feels so good. I know it's going to get hotter, but, you know, right now it's pretty good.
0: Yeah.
1: So just encouraging people to be more physically active is our whole purpose for this, but we want to do it in a fun way through the Move More Bermuda Games.
0: I think it's an amazing idea. I think it's an amazing fun and family. So, you know, grandchildren, children, uncles, aunties,
1: We've had past athletes like Cal Simons, Mike Watson, who participated in the previous one. So it's great to see them out there.
0: I'm gonna be there.
2: We're gonna look for you.
1: And you know, if Power Girl sees you, she'll call you out, right?
0: That's my girl right there. Okay, so anything else that you really want to find out there? Now, Marita, if you're just coming to the radio on, you wonder what we're talking about. Well, of course, we have the Department of Health, and this is from the National Secretary of Association. And, of course, Valora Lewin from the Health Department. And it's got an amazing event happening. Of course, June the 19th, it's Friday, June the 19th, starting at 6 p.m. to 8 a.m. and at the Philadelphia Stadium. And encouraging folks to come on out, it's 50 plus, you know, that's a huge event.
1: Yes.
0: 50 plus, maybe.
1: And just want to say, if you want to find more information, go to our Facebook page, Department of Health Bermuda, and the flyer is there with the registration details, also on Instagram and our LinkedIn page. So it's Department of Health Bermuda. Facebook.
0: Okay.
1: They can find information there, or they can call 278-4900.
2: There you go.
1: To get more information as well.
0: Okay, so as we wrap up, any final things that you really want to get out of it?
2: Just challenge yourself. You know, we're looking for as many numbers as possible. The more people that participate, you know, it creates an electric environment.
1: Yes.
2: So come on down, whether you're a spectator or whether you are going to be an athlete, competitor.
0: How many athletes do you actually listen to?
2: There's no limit.
1: But we said the first 100 that sign up will get the swag bag that I'm going to leave with you today, so you can promote and sell the goody things that we have there.
0: I might even do something.
1: Yes. So our tagline is challenge yourself, embrace the power of 50. 50 does not mean that you're finished. You can keep going, and we want to age gracefully, and we want to age healthily.
2: Yeah. And 50 plus. So
1: yes.
2: If you're over 50, please do. You can sign up.
0: You can.
2: No restrictions.
0: No restrictions.
2: No restrictions. Fine. All abilities are welcome.
0: And the Von Bean is going to be doing some training.
2: Yes.
0: Oh, right. When does it start?
1: It started. So today's Thursday. I'm not sure if it's the holiday tomorrow. Maybe we may not come out.
2: Yeah, it won't be for today. Yeah. It won't be for today, but it'll be Tuesdays and Thursdays going forward.
1: Yeah.
2: There may be a little bit of fluidity with the location, but right now it's National Stadium. The stadium has been closed for repairs. So if you contact Ms. Lewin, we can get you the right information.
1: Yeah. I do want to say one more thing, though. We have the mixed 4x100 relay, and we want to encourage corporate teams to come out as well to join that 4x100 mixed relay team.
0: So what's it relevant?
1: Like two women, two men.
0: Okay.
1: Yeah, so we want to encourage you to get your teams together and come out and compete for that.
0: Yeah.
1: So that's a new race that we're doing this year.
0: Funny.
1: So I think it would be great
0: that's
1: to see
0: fun.
1: some people running that. Yeah.
0: All right. Okay. So let me ask this question before we go out of here. So the holiday is coming up, and I'll have back to the question of the bracket this morning. What would you like to see your celebrity union be more mindful going into the holiday?
2: Safety. Mm-hmm. So, you know, we've had a lot of traffic accidents recently.
1: Yeah.
2: Remains celebrate a lot. Mm-hmm. You coined the song. Remains like to drink. Please drink responsibly. Have your designated driver, please. And, you know, enjoy a safe weekend. We want everybody to be able to tell the story come Monday.
1: I echo what she just said about being safe, but also enjoying the holiday for the culture. I mean, it's a unique holiday to Bermuda, and it just shows all our creativity and the love that we have for this country. So we just ask for people to be safe. And as you know, Department of Health, we want you to just drink responsibly, have designated drivers, that sort of thing.
2: Yeah.
1: We want people to arrive home safely after celebrating.
0: Yeah. Exactly.
2: And just one last thing, too, is that, you know, you talk about a weekend about culture, you know, you really see the flavor of Bermuda here. So to our guest workers who are new to the island, just embrace it. Come out to the parade, see what it's about, watch the runners on the road, and really embrace what Bermuda has to offer.
1: Yeah.
0: Absolutely. Because a lot of times after the race, people chat. You know what I mean? They go to the beach or something.
2: Yep.
0: Yes
2: or
0: no? Yes or no?
2: No, absolutely. I'm there from 7 o'clock in the morning. I love watching the runners.
1: Yes.
2: Okay. And, you know, telling them almost there. Ronnie Corner. But I enjoy the parade, too. The Gaps as well. That's a whole nother parade in itself. But it's all about, you know, the environment and sitting next to your campmates. I camp out on Front Street. So.
1: Okay.
2: Yeah.
0: So, ladies, thank you for coming out. I may be with you on an amazing holiday.
2: Yes, you as well.
1: Thank you. Thank you so much.
0: It is Hot Morning with Booker here on Hot 107.5. Good morning is out to each and every one of you this morning. It is now 4 minutes to the hour. It is about 4 minutes away from the daily hour. Of course, that's hosted by Jamal Coffin. If you're just turning your radio on, you're not sure where you're at. Well, it is Hot Morning with Booker. I'm here on the Monday to Friday, 6 to 8 a.m. playing the hits that you love to hear. The hits from today and yesterday.
3: Yeah.

All right, but you know, it's been a few hours of the process. My time, so you guys have been an amazing audience once again. Please, my friends, be safe, be careful. Please don't stand and drive, don't drink and drive. The gospel of life will be sustained again. Thank you.

for you tonight, folks. And there's people calling you, and big love to Hot 175 for ensuring that you can come through the radio area with these most important community conversations. I am Jamal Hartman. How's everyone feeling today?

Something happened yesterday. Something happened yesterday. The newest version of Gary has announced its new CEO, Dan Hutton. And based on her resume alone, there's no question she brings significant international experience to the role. According to the DTA, Ms. Hutton has been cited as a respected global tourism leader with experience planning destination strategy, tourism marketing, AI innovation, and sustainable growth across regions including Australia, Africa, the Middle East, and Asia Pacific. She has worked with major organizations

worldwide. Now, naturally, many believers are still going to ask a very familiar question. Why not a believer? Well, let's consider that it's understandable.

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See, leadership development matters. Now, beyond the nationality conversation,

over the last 5 years. Let's be honest here. The leaders' challenges are bigger than anyone's.

Jesus is misrepresenting. And Bermuda's fourth seat is major conversations around affordability, air access, and procurement in his life.

opportunities. We've got the reopening of Fairmont Southampton on the horizon. Increased conversations around experiential travel, the luxury tourism sector, like sports tourism, culture tourism, digital storytelling. See, there's potential there. But tourism success in Bermuda cannot rest solely on one person. It requires collaboration, government, hotels, restaurants, taxi operators, small businesses, hospitality workers, media. But I want to be public. If we follow us, the public too. Visitors don't just experience Bermuda beaches. They experience Bermuda people. So the thesis of public scrutiny and progress is one. Perhaps the better question is not simply whether people approve or disapprove. Maybe the question this morning, what advice would you give to Jan Hutton as he steps into Bermuda's top tourism role during such an important time for the industry? What advice would you give

because you heard the question, we're discussing the appointment of a new CEO at the Bermuda Tourism Authority. They've appointed Dan Hutton as its new CEO. We're asking the question, what

told you today. Are you confident that your chosen industry will improve over the next 5 years? That's a yes or no. One for yes, two for no. But are you confident that your chosen industry will improve over the next 5 years? That's a yes or no. Are you confident? Do you believe that Bermuda as a destination, regardless of who the CEO is, do you think it will improve over the next 5 years? But the greater question is, what advice

saying that that's what will happen here. But that's what happens. I think it's hard to repeat things like, when the burrito doesn't have to get too tired, and, you try to keep burrito in boxes. You don't want to be successful kind of working. You start not trusting burritos. This is the pattern. Yeah? So my advice, if I could give my first piece of advice to Dan Hutton as he steps into the CEO role at Burrito Tourism Authority,

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You know, global sourcing leadership, documentary strategy, AI innovation, personal marketing, international consulting experience. She's worked across Australia, Africa, the Middle East, Asia, Pacific. Now, again, she's come with global experience. That's the count, according to her resume. But when you do hire people like this, they have no connection to Bermuda, the question becomes, why not a Bermudian? Now, I don't think wanting Bermudians in leadership is unreasonable. But we have to be honest, qualifications and suitability matter too. But again, you know, based on how people, not just in tourism, have come into Bermuda over the years, right? And, you know, they come with this adventure and they, you know, embracing the opportunity. And then before you know it, they trust Bermudians. So my advice to this new CEO of the Bermuda Tourism Authority would be to restock Bermudians. What advice would you give to the new CEO? As far as we know, absolutely no connection to Bermuda.

the Jackson Lake run the culture. Jackson knew as much about Bermuda on your own. Hire Larry Rogers for a taxi driver, somebody, right? And ask him to take you around. And not just once. Treat it like you're studying for a final exam that determines whether you get your doctorate degree or not. Study the island. And learn it with love. Not just daily. I feel like certain leadership from the BTA when it was first formed had sucked to stay into the island. I remember a former CEO telling me, oh, you don't seem to love this organization. I don't. I love Bermuda. And I said, you seem to love the organization, not Bermuda. That's the difference for you. Because without Bermuda, the organization doesn't exist. So I would encourage the Bermuda Tourism Authority to learn the art, respect the people. Today, we're talking about taking expressive support. Again, we have a new CEO of the Bermuda Tourism Authority. She's named Jan Hutton. She's coming from Australia. And her resume, quite impressive, global tourism leadership, destination strategy, AI innovation, tourism marketing. She has international consulting experience. She's worked across Australia, Africa, the Middle East, and Asia Pacific. So she comes with a big resume. We've seen this before. We've seen this before. And I tell people all the time, well, that resume is a written document.

year. One for yes, two for no. And he said, Mark Office says, my hope is that with the announcements in this year, she will not have to deal with political interference. Well,

How can I put it? I'm going to use Charles just a second. I don't know if it was political sympathy or the ego of a sinner, but I think the Bermuda Tourism Authority was never set up to be independent of government. It just was not. You cannot do that. And I repeat on this story over and over again. And the first chairman appointed by the late Sean Funkel was a failed politician in David Godwell, who was voted out by the people in Southampton. Right? So you literally put a politician as the first chairman, mistake number one. So now you have to open. Now, even though Lindsey Tierney was elected at the time, Godwell wasn't, still political.

has never ever been to be good. Because, you know, carrying off to David Ogle, you know, the CEO of the organization, but a chairman with an ego is not going to allow the one person, one in a position, and two to boss. And that's where the BPA has been pretty much downhill too. So, my advice, according to Mark's author's comments about political interference, is to the board, let the people work, and if they don't deliver what you put on the table for them to do, you make decisions at that point. But you should not be thinking for the organization. You should not set the CEO's job. You should not be dictating for the organization and telling them what to do and what not to do. This is going to be interesting, but again, already, you don't have any advice for the future. You all don't care, huh? Guess what, though? You're in Bermuda today, man. You just don't care. And I get it. It's exhausting. It's exhausting. We've got Sally J. Horton says, I just like that we have no respect for our own. You know, I'm not sure. I talked to John as a good friend last night. And we're talking about the whole big fish and small pond mentality. And one of my favorite guests so far this year on this program was Remy Coddington. Remy Coddington is a young footballer based in the UK. And Remy Coddington spoke about injustice

back in the, you know, the hero or in the team, and all you're on the bench and you're not playing, right? And, you know, I said last night at dinner, I said, I think labor meetings are very big fish and the finest of horns, and would be selling to make it outside of the meeting. You know, there's a statement that if you can drive in Bermuda, you can drive anywhere in the world. And based on me driving and having licenses in various places, I actually might agree with that. But there's another one that if you can succeed internationally and in bigger markets, then you are the right person to succeed at home. Probably just as successful did it, and eBay. But he could not make it good in the way. And so, in regard to Horton's point about, you know, we have no respect for our own, the problem is that we have a lot of big fish and small ponds. We've never done anything beyond the year. And they are threatened by those. Funny enough, we have Dr. Anthony Richardson, who is going to be with the practice today, but they're threatened by those who have done stuff beyond the year. And I, this is why I encourage people, I really, really do. Grow beyond your environment. We can always come back in as long as we have life, but grow beyond your environment. I have been lucky, or to some blessed, to be able to work in the spaces I've worked in beyond the year.

time here, in Bermuda, it's not about quality. It's about popularity and what's trending. I was saying, you know, back in the 90s, nothing touched the captain in the morning, 495, right? He was just quality. But then came Hot 175 in the 2000s, and every last part of Hot 175 was quality. From Taylor Nakatari to Nikita, every day, it was quality. Those were the standards that Elroy Smith and Scott Kenyon and Glenn Brady brought to Bermuda. You will never see that kind of quality again in Bermuda until we stop allowing egos and popularity to entrench

other partnership contains. I have a quote in my book, about popularity. It says, popularity doesn't dictate quality. I believe that's what it says. It doesn't. In this small poem, it's what it is. And so, even if we're using that opportunity,

you always know that about. It's sin. Before we walk with this, her advice to Dan Hoffman, if you step into the English culture role, her advice, an important part of the ministry, would be learn the culture, interact with the people, experience the service and products.

like that one. 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National Eat More Fruits and Vegetables Day. I'm going to ask you, what are your favorite fruits and vegetables? Let's do that. So, my favorite fruit, I just had an orange, but I'm going to say probably blueberries. I think from my life. My favorite fruit, blueberries. Vegetables? Believe it or not, something that you would have never caught me eating when I was a child. I love Brussels sprouts, good, nice, tough Brussels sprouts, you all don't like Brussels sprouts? I get really hot for

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What are your favorite fruits and vegetables? What's your favorite? We've got Nicole Wilkinson. Strawberry, grape, watermelon, broccoli, carrot, and green beans. Do I use my card? Because I don't like watermelon. I'm not a watermelon guy. I don't like pineapple juice.

I like strawberries, but it's, you know, not one of my go-tos. We've got the next one that says, pear fruit, crunchy apples, pear vegetables, Brussels sprouts, and you have wheat. Brussels sprouts, yes! Yes! Jonathan Horton says, well, that's a conversation. If you look at recent appointments, the competition can bring it to the service. And we're getting that the number of foreigners are increasing. Training our own or essentially staff our own. I agree with Ms. Horton. Thank you. We've got, Britannia says, Cindy, peaches, cabbage, mushrooms. Okay. I can get that with TV and peaches. I can. Mrs. Horton says, I absolutely hate Brussels sprouts. Ms. Horton, I thought you would have been on the Brussels sprout team. We've got James Burger says, I love strawberries, but if you don't stack them, there's no in the watermelon. See, that's an excuse not to eat watermelon. I appreciate you. We've got Danny and says, berries, melons, I love veggies. Brussels sprouts are mini cabbages. I love them too. I don't like okra. That's all. Okay. If you default to a favorite fruit, after watermelon, saved veggies, broccoli. Okay, I can make broccoli. Watermelon. I don't know why, folks. I've never tasted a good watermelon. Karen Edwards Simmons says, red delicious apples, mango, and any green vegetable. Broccoli. Okay. All right. All right, let's take our first commercial break. If you want to get into this conversation, because again, we want to discuss, and many of us are very good at what we do, but to take something and make it international, that's no easy thing. I'm looking forward, and I love speaking with people who are fans and supporters and engaged on this show. So I can break with them. So Dr. Engineers, where are you? How are you both an international law practice here in the U.S.?

Our friendly drivers,

0: carrots and then mushrooms. And then he's like, "Well, what is this? You need to ask my granny to sell on the porch so I can grow Brussels sprouts in the trees. Recently, I had them at Waterlet, and they were pretty good. And you all are really Brussels sprout haters. So,
1: melon.
0: Okay.
1: Veg would be carrots, broccoli, spring beans, and I'm not a fan of Brussels sprouts.
0: Really?
1: No, I've always hated Brussels sprouts ever since I was a kid. I've never gotten over it. I mean, even during the pandemic, I tried to eat Brussels sprouts. They just wouldn't go down.
0: I did not realize in many

0: I went to Tim Horton and many of you. They're not following the Barbie show, but I got to ask you, before we jump into today's question as well, did you have any advice for a new CEO? Is there anything you would say to this new CEO?
1: Learn again, learn the culture. Mm-hmm. Take time to go out and spend time with Bermudians. I mean, even if, you know, going to a Bermudian zone, having dinner, for example, with a Bermudian family. Mm-hmm. Engage Bermudians. Mm-hmm. You know, do everything that you possibly can to understand the culture.
0: Mm-hmm.
1: Right, as opposed to trying to impose a tourism product that is very much foreign to us, by being called to envelop anything that is Bermudian.

Right. Okay. So I was educated in Bermuda, attending the Central School, going on to the Whitney Institute, did the adult program at the Barclay, and also I did some time down at Washington Chaffee back in my previous life of wanting to pursue an aviation qualification, military aviation qualification. So I went down to get into all the things to do with business, et cetera. Been abroad, at the University of the United States, law school in UK and Wales, called to the bar in England, and also trained here by

in legislative drafting, and then I went on to pursue my double dissertation, master's in philosophy and doctorate degree in law and philosophy, also at the University of London. And dealing specifically again with the issue of transplantation of law from one jurisdiction to another. So, for example, Bermuda has taken or borrowed from the United Kingdom Section 315 to stop a sexual education. And transplant theorists, that's the legal theorists, that is myself, are of the strong belief that when you take laws from one jurisdiction and put it into another jurisdiction, you're actually bringing those problems from that jurisdiction into the jurisdiction. So one of the adjunct relating to Bermuda's laws, which is sort of cast

0: the from your role career, as you talk about that, you know, small time,
1: right,
0: building an international practice across multiple jurisdictions. But what inspired you for your passion for law and justice? What drove you to go to work?
1: Sure. What made me want to become a lawyer in the first place was, I would say, two events when I was a child. The first one being when my mother saw this young man being brutally beaten by the police behind City Hall. My mom ran to intervene to stop the police officer beating this individual. This individual just happened to look like my brother, who had like a big afro, light skin, freckles. And my mom at first thought it was my brother. Turned out not to be my brother.

had to do with this gentleman having, you know, keys to the tape off about looking like a gentleman called Ironside. He was so back in his 1970s called Ironside. So anyway, so that appeared to be the police officer's motive for beating this young individual. And having seen how that had shaken my mom in terms of seeing how, you know, she was really upset by the fact that this could have been my brother, but also, too, this is a young man who, in the grand scheme of

lead up to 1977 riots. But Burroughs and Larry Hackett, I am not a believer in capital punishment, right, at all. And having seen that take place in Bermuda and the violence that's involved that started from it, and you see the conflict escalation and the hatred. I mean, I actually remember a number of people being very bitter about the British, right, the British government. And it's seething anger. I had never seen that come from uncles, aunts, friends of the family. And I was like, no, I want to make a change in relation to how laws are actually being dealt with and how the laws apply in Bermuda. The other reason I would say was to do with seeing on television, where you're seeing on the ABC News, CBS News, or whatever, and you're seeing people being killed, innocent people being killed. I said, wait a minute, you know, this is not right. So I want to do something about all of this. So that's how I end up getting into law.

end of the Second World War, and you had the Nuremberg Trials. And the intent of the Nuremberg Trials was to ensure that never again would you have acts of crimes against humanity, etc. But here we are in the 21st century, and you don't have to sort of really think about it too much. You can see what we see on the television every single day. Mm-hmm. Right? And for me, I just wanted to make sure that, okay, that I have the ability to give something back, right? But it is a high-pressure level. I mean, right now I'm actually monitoring the Rodrigo trial, the former president of the Philippines, right? So one of the things I've actually been doing for the last, say 5 years or more, since I've been here in London, is to work behind the scenes, get used to what's actually going on, the process, becoming familiarized with that. So that comes the time, and that time is now 2026, where now I'm no longer sort of taxiing towards the runway, I'm now on the runway,

0: common?
1: Biggest challenges is actually having others to buy into my dream, right? So, I mean, starting to say, for example, with family and friends in Bermuda, right? Everybody starts to panic, like, okay, what Anthony's doing in Bermuda, Anthony's doing in Bermuda. I said, well, no, you guys are used to me giving you 80% plus of my, in some cases, going all the way up to 90% of myself, and only having a small percentage of myself left for myself. Right? So when I set the table and said, okay, well, that goes back, I now need to give that 80% to me in order to realize my dream. People started to panic. And I said, you know, and, okay, well, why can't they understand my dream? Then I had to quickly remind myself that, wait a minute, the reason why family, friends, and other people may not understand my dreams is because they are my dreams. Right? They are my dreams. This is one of the things I say to my mentees all the time. Follow your dreams.

0: access to justice in Bermuda, particularly helping Bermudians gain access to community counsel despite financial barriers. Why is that issue so important to you?
1: It's important to me because, first and foremost, Bermuda is supposed to be a free and democratic society, right? We also have a written constitution where it guarantees the right to legal access to legal assistance, right? I understand that the Bermuda government has problems with funding legal aid, but the reality of putting the so-called limitations on accessing legal aid results in an unfair legal system or criminal justice system in particular, because it then becomes, it creates a system whereby only the rich can afford access to Queen's Counsel. Right? And in a free and democratic society, that we should not be limited to the legal right to gain access to a counsel purely on the basis of financial abilities.
0: It's not that I was writing

0: thought to myself that signs are actually basically a telltale sign that if we can afford to pay, then we can break the law.
1: Yeah.
0: And no one looks at the system like that, but breaking the law is about what you can afford. And so when you think that just now, it's like, those who have access to unlimited funds or a certain amount of money, they're able to hire someone who can do a great job and get them off, but others,

here is that we are, I've always said that Bermudians are very passive. They don't hold the politicians accountable for the things that they need to hold them accountable for, right? The legislation, the laws that are being made in Parliament every single Friday and every single Wednesday in the Senate and the House, those laws are being made in your name.

based on Black MPs and also Arab MPs in France. And one of the things that they tend to encounter is that the reality is that there are very few people that look like them. And they see the absence of a person that looks like them or a person of the same religion, etc., as being a deterrent from entering into the profession. Right, so one of the things that I decided to do by way of my mentorship from Arena, London, Paris, is to use myself to show them that they actually can achieve the exact same thing I've achieved myself. Right, a lot of them have like some and thought, okay, well, I'm going to start all these letters after my name.

this is my way of giving back to, for example, the Black French Society, Black British Society, Bermuda Society, Black Bermuda Society, Bermuda Society as a whole. Right, so that is, and I present myself as not being this isolated person with all these degrees, and I'm untouchable, you gotta follow straight to me and whatever. I don't have this big massive ego. Right? I tend to be very humble in terms of how I engage with young people. Yes, I could be tough to have mentors or some, right, and they need it, but more often than not, I'm actually there to assist them in creating a safe space where they can actually voice their hopes and fears, and I can also guide them and navigate them to becoming a part of

is wrong. What is wrong is mercy. You know what, people, you've got to. I'm not putting you in a spot, but just something that you may say, you know what, this law, it's just wrong. And it's stopping that people don't.

and people may be upset with me by actually saying this, but I look at the question of the Canadians, how they deal with criminal laws, how they enforce the criminal laws, right? Canada uses a, I would say, sort of, seriousness with the velvet gloves, right? They will do things, as opposed to criminalizing a person, they try to find ways to deter the behavior. So, for example, you'll go and have this problem with road traffic laws in Bermuda, people abiding by them, okay? Now, what are the possible ways to force Bermudians to abide by those laws? I mean, one novel way

0: that are unique to Bermuda that do not require criminalization of an entire generation of people.
1: Mm-hmm.
0: And yeah, I would say that out there, that was well before.
1: I like that because I always tell people, I'm all sitting there to

0: What are Dr. Richardson's thoughts from a legal perspective on Paracom and/or sovereignty? Sounds like he would be a great person to lead the education of the media on the pros and cons of both.
1: I would say, first and foremost, the government needs to be honest about the issue of, okay, so what are we getting in terms of support associate membership, and what will we be getting in terms of full membership?
0: Mm-hmm.
1: If there's no difference in what we get in terms of associate and full membership, what's the issue?
0: Mm-hmm.
1: Right? We have to have that sort of, like, full-on conversation, setting up everything for obedience. My guess is, you know, I think the government's going to get to that so-called field board position, you know, that, okay, we're attaching ourselves to our Caribbean roots. Nothing wrong with that, right? But if that's what you're trying to do, right? But identify core things that are going to be of benefit to the country as a whole. Because if you're being very cagey about it,

agree with it. Right, it's one of the major criticisms of the ICC. Even the ICC recognizes that this is a major problem. Right, so you're having rules of the ICC being applied to the global south, but not the nations of the

being prosecuted. Like, arguably, they'll be saying, well, certain leaders of late should be prosecuted by way of the ICC. Will that happen? Maybe not.

flavor. Right? Language, for example, when you're in high school, some schools have a new skill of each Spanish, French. It breaks those languages. Right? I mean, even me now, right, this is no good to look at. I myself have been studying Arabic. Right? Arabic is a very difficult language to learn because of the it not being one of the Latin-based languages. But, believe it or not, it's not that bad once you actually get into understanding what the characters do, etc. Right? So, always be open to learning new things. And, you know, just try your best to embrace hard work. Right? Engage in hard work. That would actually pay off with you as you mature on and go on to university. And one of the things I would like to peg in there as well is try to make sure that you stay at a bubble while you are actually in university or in school. Because believe it or not, there are certain jobs such as international jobs, the jobs that I'm doing now, where individual law enforcement agencies of the FBI, when I was working in New York, they do checks into my background. RCMP, they do checks into my background, so is the University in Canada. Scotland Yard, check into my background here in the UK because I'm at the University in the UK, and I live here in the UK. France, same thing. So be very conscious about, you know, your future and avoid saying things that could come back and bite you by way of the internet. A lot of that stuff stays out there, and a lot of jobs, including security services, when they're doing vetting,

anticipated that Bermuda would become an independent state. We have the maturity to do so. We have the mindset. We have the expertise actually in Bermuda and outside of Bermuda as well. There are a number of Bermudians that actually can make a country smaller than Bermuda is work as an effective independent state. But we need to have that honest conversation so that everybody has a

to be proud of it. Right? We have every reason to be proud of ourselves and of our people. We have done a lot, even though we are a small country, we continue to punch above our weight, internally and externally. Right? We are a very good people. We are recognized around the

insurance, but I remember when the police started the operation better, and people were like, oh, this is certainly helpful where they are. No, the goal was to change behavior, not criminalize people, right? So I'm looking forward to having that, kind of like how we have Mr. Sims, right, when it comes to the economy and finances. I think he can provide great value in

0: cares as well. 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

0: 1978, and Dr. John L.N.K. Horton says, I was in a meeting with Dr. Anthony Richardson, thought it was our mate on this show. First of all, the one I met also had a son by the name, imagine that, three of them.
1: Oh, yeah.
0: We've got three Dr. Anthony Richardson, we appreciate it. But so,

corner of the basis was if you approve of this stuff and you have the same position, don't forget to show us some love on whatever station you're platform on. How does people have business? But it's time for the daily play brought to you by Bermuda Trivia, now the best tools for all Bermuda, all Bermuda Trivia on Facebook, Instagram, Twitter, TikTok to find out why Bermuda Trivia trainings. All right, here you go, audience. You got the right name for that. Not sure if you can hear it anyway, but here's, it's a name that plays today, right? Name that plays. And the question is very easy.

It's Hawaii. It's Hawaii. So Puerto Rico is a territory of the, like, the Universal Territory of Britain. So, it is Hawaii. Hawaii being the last, it became the 50th state in 1969. August 21st, 1969. Some of you were alive then, huh? Some of you were alive then.

lawyer. I mean, if you're not going to ask a lawyer, don't you really have to return to the US all the time to actually do that? Is my question. I don't know how a law works. Maybe he does, maybe he doesn't, but that's a fair question. But, I want to wrap it up in saying this. The policy of discussion regarding the new DPA.

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Make sure they don't discourage and change. 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

the very best. And I hope that the leader does well. And I hope that he embraces the leader and the leaders. And I hope he's the one who can save things. But most of all, I really, truly do hope that there is a succession plan in place for believing to follow

Scripture, I really do. And I hope that when we, you know, that's what I enjoy about this. It's not just by having the

and shared this morning is really not about why he's where he is, but about what he needs to do to help others get to where they need to be.

you know, sort of walk past, what am I doing for the holiday? Because I said, what are you doing for the holiday? I'm not sure yet. I haven't been in Bermuda for Bermuda Basin since 2019. This is my first time. I was drinking that thing for

to not work. I needed a not work. But I want to engage and embrace the leading people as much as possible. So whether that's the runners or it is doing, whatever it has to be, so I don't like the heat, so, and you know, hot mess is my thing, so, you'll probably see me out in the day. You'll probably see me out in the day. But I want to say this, you know, tomorrow we do celebrate all that it means to be Bermudian. Our culture, our heritage, our pride. Spirit that brings us together, lighting the streets, cheering on every rider and runner, waving our flags high, embracing neighbors, friends, and even strangers, in one community. And that is Bermuda Day. More than a holiday. It's a reflection

the new generation, and all turning the course forward with purpose, passion, and with pride. The new day always brings out the very best in us, the unity, the joy, the togetherness, a reminder that no matter our difference during the day or the time,

Hey, good morning. I'm Ross Shines, Norman Weather Center, and our watchers are advisors in effect. Once again, under the influence of a high pressure system, usually reserved for summertime, called the Bermuda High, where a big high pressure center sets up shop near Bermuda, provides us with light winds, and generally inclines to say, maybe a shower here, and I'll take a shower there. But here it is mid May, and we're seeing that high pressure system in place already. Looks like that's going to be the most dominant weather feature for us to keep an eye on eventually, though, with the heat of a cold from moving in next Wednesday, or in other words, about 6 days from now, with that we'll see a handful of showery weather, and then behind that cold front, windy and sunny, a little bit cooler. Fine, but for now, the weather is quiet, the winds are light, the seas are generally smooth to a light chop, and at least for the moment, radar is not showing any active weather. So here we are. 6 days of partly sunny skies, dry, and with a high temperature. Moving up today, 76 Fahrenheit, 24 Celsius, low tonight, 69 Fahrenheit, 20 Celsius, high tomorrow, 78 Fahrenheit, 26 Celsius. Over the weekend, highs for both Saturday and Sunday at 79 Fahrenheit, 26 Celsius. Winds remaining

you may come to live. And don't worry, you are learning the things that you need to come. 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And that's okay. 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If you're having a hard time, reach out. Talk to someone you trust, a parent,

0: 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Come on, we gotta roll through this.
1: Thank you.

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However you're marking the month, make it a true Bermuda classic. Even if I don't bear it, so, and if they won't make it, the ride won't take that. Finding a little bit more

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0: Microphone gripping it, getting these Benjamins, new call whipping it. I'm so ahead of y'all, man, I'm a bunch of the souls. I don't care none of y'all, blah, blah, blah, blah. You best to go rewrite your balls. How did you know where you from? How did you know where you from? That's how they do it with me from. That's how they do it with me from. Shut up. How they do it with you from? How they do it with you from? That's how they do it with me from. That's how they do it with me from.
1: Five.

This is Jay Frederick, Minister of Youth, Social Development, and Seniors. Right now, nearly two-thirds of our children are spending more than 5 hours a day on screens. Most of that time is on social media, and about 70% state that nobody actively monitors their screen use. We are also seeing this in younger children, primary school age. The impact is already showing. Poor sleep, trouble focusing, rising anxiety. Parents, you have an important role to play. Know what your child is doing online. Set clear limits. Stay engaged. Because the online world is shaping how they think, feel, and see themselves. For more information about the impact of early cell phone and social media use, please visit www.ssbermuda.com.

time's wasting, tick-tocking, lip-locking. How can we keep the feelings fresh? How do we sit blocking? Wear your heart up on your sleeve, so watch out for pickpockets. I guess to go the distance, we might need to pit stop it. Hold up. 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I didn't count to 10, lost my temper and went back to 4. I know sometimes it's hard to realize I'm the man that you need. I had a dream, we branched out, started a family tree. And I

tattoos. 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
1: You little son guy of Odessa, anything that you can do, my son can do it better.

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Product investment and growing

this moment of the center, particularly our satellite booth currently, and third party science guy dominates the western Atlanta, including our own immediate area. I think the center located currently just a little bit to the east of Bermuda, the old Bermuda

the sickness and burns. We saw a fair amount of grinders here coming off the sea. There's a bad through the tropical regions, which is inhibiting any kind of scenic income for the moment. All right, so then our forecast here in Bermuda is falling on skies.

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0: This is to make Herbert Minister of Youth, Social Development, and Seniors. Right now, nearly two-thirds of our children are spending more than 5 hours a day on screens. Most of that time is on social media, and about 70% state that nobody actively monitors their screen use. We are also seeing this in younger children, primary school age. The impact is already showing. Poor sleep, trouble focusing, rising anxiety. Parents, you have an important role to play. Know what your child is doing online. Set clear limits. Stay engaged. Because the online world is shaping how they think, feel, and see themselves. For more information about the impact of early cell phone and social media use, please visit www.sfcbermuda.com.
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1: You little son girl of Odessa, anything that you can do, my son can do it better.

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0: useless, and she just learned to twerk. 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And she let her earn the verb, I mean, burn the word. This only thing with a doctor's know. Real deep poppy is like a doctor's code. Stay free, like, did he hear back trying to rock the boat?
1: Ah, no!

that you're not coming to England. I'm going to go to the hotel and we'll be with you.

across the Chinese Strong in the Weather Center, where once again we get ourselves a nice, strong, central, and western Atlantic high pressure system just to the east of Bermuda. It's maintaining our light breeze down in the southeast, running today under 10 miles an hour. The skies have been mostly sunny, and I'll tell you, the weather is very, very stable. Breeze control and offshore, this high pressure system dominating our weather scene now for the better part of the next week as we move on off towards the east. A new high pressure center by next Tuesday or Wednesday will go back over Bermuda. That means that our weather has been very quiet, very stable, much like it is now. There is a hint of a weak cold front though moving in on Monday morning, with that comes to slight chance for a shower Monday into Monday night. We'll put our wind chance at that point 20%. And then after that, more significant cold front will be approaching here a week from tomorrow, with a better chance of showers for 30 showers 1 week from tomorrow. Right? At the current time, also keeping an eye peeled on trailer tropical waves. One wave currently in the vicinity of Columbia, no big deal there. The wind over the eastern Atlantic is new at about 37 west, and from westward at about 5 to 10 miles an hour. Just some isolated low latitude showers ahead. But again, nothing important going on with that. In the meantime, our Bermuda forecast is skies returning from cloudy and warmer all the way through Sunday, with overnight lows tonight, 67 Fahrenheit, 19 Celsius, the high tomorrow, 78 Fahrenheit, 26 Celsius, Saturday and Sunday, 79 Fahrenheit, 26 Celsius, all the while winds remaining purely light east to southeast.

The Ministry of Housing and Municipalities is seeking public feedback on the renewal building policy strategy 2035 to 2035. They propose

turned you out. 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Gotta wait till they birthday to go to church. 20 glasses of bourbon.

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I'm talking about them real day one. 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